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hear the same. 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Megan just called in. She just moved to the area, and she's a big fan of Kehlani. Turns out so am I, and so are you, right? Let's play Folded. Coming up.

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Palm Beach's number one hit music station, Wild 95.5. I don't care how long ago this song came out, I could still rap every single lyric in Lil Wayne's part. And I'm about to. You should too.

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Wild 95.5. How time flies, right? I feel like it was just yesterday. I was flipping through the TV on Disney Channel and Nickelodeon, going back and forth, watching that girl on Wizards of Waverly Place and this girl on Victorious.

0: 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Got some Midnight Sun for you Zara Larsson fans, and I'm going to tell you how you can win a free trip out to Vegas to see her live. 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

The Palm Beach's number one hit music station, Wild 95.5. My friend told me on the phone today that she loves listening to Olivia Dean in the shower. You know what? Yeah, that girl does make some pretty good chill shower vibey music.

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0: 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Gonna get an Ari toss back on for you, Melissa, and then we're gonna do some Speed Demon, all right?
1: Thank you so much.
0: I got you. Hey, thank you so much for listening. I got a request for Bruno Mars, Risk It All, too. That's coming at you next. Yeah.

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It is Matt Holiday, and Gorillaz are coming to the Kaseya Center September 18th. 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

The Palm Beach's number one hit music station, Wild 95.5. I'm Matt Holliday, and look, our posts are awesome. Our reels kick ass. You should follow us on Instagram right now, at Wild 95.5 FM.

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Hey, is your playlist getting dry? You're listening to the same songs over and over again? Let's add some to it. Got a bunch of the best new songs and hottest new music starting at 11, the new hit list.

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The new hit list, Angelina here. I'm sorry, I will never get over Benson Boone doing full backflips and still having that mic on. Like, absolutely amazing. This was the time of my life.

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The new hit list, Angelina here. Thanks so much for hanging out, discovering new music. 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

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Hey, what's going on? It's Shelly Rome, and Somber is hitting Amerant Bank Arena on October 24th, and Wild's got your tickets. Tap

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With Shelley Rome, you want to hear yourself on the radio? 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You'll see that mic button. You tap it, say what you want to say, and then hit send. 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
1: With Shelley Rome, Pirates of the Caribbean 6 might be happening, according to the producer, Jerry Bruckheimer. He says they're in talks with Johnny Depp. But it's going to focus on Margot Robbie's character. 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

Wild 95.5. With Shelly Rome, thank you for spending time with us. We appreciate you. Ariana Grande's album Petal has 12 songs on it, and all 12 songs have charted on the Billboard Hot 100, which is crazy, including this one.

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1: What's going on? It's Shelley Romp. Happy very, very early Thursday morning. Welcome to the show. Thank you for spending time with us. Let's kick off the hour with Maroon 5.

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Hey, what up? It's Shelly Rome. 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
1: What's going on? It's Shelly Rome. Welcome to the show. Thank you for hanging out with us. We appreciate you. Apparently, finance boyfriends are all the rage this summer. Nicole Kidman has one, Reese Witherspoon, Andy Cohen, and now Olivia Rodrigo. She's hanging out with a man named Julian Cronenbergs. They look really cute together.

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The Palm Beach's number one hit music station, Wild 95.5. With Shelly Rom, happy very early Thursday morning. Thank you for spending time with us. Take us with you all day long. We'll play all your favorite songs, keep you company. Plus, you can now set us number one on the preset, just like we're number one on the preset in your car. Do it now. It takes like 2 seconds.

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Yo, it's Shelly Rome. 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

Huntington Beach, Jensen Beach, Tequesto. What up? It's Shelley Rome. Thanks for letting us be a part of your day. It's the Palm Beach's number one hit music station, Wild 95.5.

Wild 95.5. What's going on? It's Shelly Rome. Happy Thursday. You want to get something off your chest, hear yourself on the radio, make a request, a shout out, vent. I don't know. 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

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With Shelly Rome, welcome to Thursday morning. Thank you for spending the early hours of the day with us. We appreciate you. Here's Lady Gaga for you.

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Hey, it's Shelly Rom. Gorillaz are coming to Kaseya Center on September 18th. 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

0: Wild 95.5, the Palm Beach's number one hit music station. With Shelly Rahm, what's your FYP looking like these days? 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I'm obsessed with that show. 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

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With Shelley Rom, thank you for spending the early hours of Thursday morning with us. 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Have a good day.

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1: On Beeline Highway, there's construction, Blue Heron Boulevard to Northlake Boulevard, Atlantic Avenue. There's road work, 441 to the Turnpike. Spot something on the roads, call the traffic tip line, #250, keyword West Palm Traffic. I'm Ron Hersey.
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3: Good Thursday morning. I'm CBS 12 meteorologist Michael Larimer. We have fair skies out the door with warm and muggy conditions. Another heat advisory in effect for today. We'll have mostly sunny skies, highs in the low to mid 90s, with peak heat indexes 105 to 110 this afternoon. And there is a 50% chance for scattered afternoon showers and thunderstorms, with winds south at 5 to 10.
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0: And okay, how did you discover this? Did you like take her DNA and send it in, or like what? I mean, how do you know this?
1: No, we followed each other on socials, and we had like a bunch of mutual friends, and then I clicked the mutuals. But they're not like my friends. They're just like random, like first, second, third cousins, aunts, uncles. And I really wish I hadn't clicked the mutuals. And then I did a little digging, and it just became glaringly obvious that Maggie's grandpa is my grandma's little brother.
0: Wow. Let me bring Maggie in. She's been listening to all this. I forgot to mention that Maggie's here. Your story was very captivating, Aaron. I got caught up. Maggie, you have no awareness of this, that you are supposedly some, I don't know, second cousins or something?
2: No, this is my first time hearing about it. And, yeah, I mean, you just said that my grandfather is your grandmother's little brother. Right? Mm-hmm. That's what you said.
0: Wow.
2: So, I mean, that would make us like second cousins at the most, right? Like, definitely not first.
0: So that's not a big deal then, Matt. Is that what you're saying?
3: Right.
0: Is that what you're saying? I mean, first cousins, that would be weird. Second cousins, though, and especially with the family estrangement, like, it's almost like they're not even related.
2: At some point, everyone is related to everyone, right? But,
0: right.
4: Right. You're still down?
1: Thousands of years.
2: I mean, ours is like docking. I didn't know that this was going to happen, but like, I'm not entirely sure.
4: About what?
2: It's a deal breaker.
0: Oh, it's not a deal breaker.
5: You're nasty.
0: Okay. Wow. Wow.
5: That is nasty.
0: Yeah, I mean, I think it's a deal. Is it legal?
5: Isn't it a law? Right.
0: I was going to say, does the Constitution say it's a deal breaker? I don't know.
1: I don't know what the state of Illinois has to say about kissing cousins, but I'm personally not on board, unfortunately.
4: Okay, good,
1: so I guess, Maggie, I guess I'll just see you at the next reunion and we can pretend not to know each other.
0: Yeah, that is awkward. I mean, I guess there's not much chance that you'll run into each other, at least in that form, if the family has estrangement and people are disconnected. But it still is, you're still related, which would make it weird today. But Maggie, you sound like you're still open to this, like you would still consider seeing him again.
2: I mean, I would consider exploring maybe first, like how related we really are. And also,
1: we're second cousins.
2: You know, and at least, I don't feel like I've like been violated by this situation. And I mean, I'm glad to get to the bottom of it. I'm just, I don't know.
5: Girl, I know it's hard out here.
2: I'm still interested, but maybe that's just that where that, you know, like kind of like unknowable but very strong, you know, connection or draw, you know, magnetism came out. Like maybe we're just like share some DNA, and that's pretty gross. But
0: wow, that's why you felt so connected, because you're family. Here's the good news. I guess if you work it out, you can get like a TLC show or something, which is cool.
1: don't tell me like that, bro.
0: Aaron, you're not, this is something that you wish had never happened and you want to pretend like it didn't happen and she wants to continue dating you. So you're not, I just want to be very clear, you're not interested.
1: You know, Maggie, I think you're a wonderful person. I just think we probably work better as relatives. Knowing what we know now.
0: Okay, yeah, Maggie, I
1: can't unread that book.
4: I'm gonna go take a shower.
0: Maggie, I don't think it's gonna work out, unfortunately. But now you have your answer. It turns out you guys are on the same family tree, like very closely connected in said tree, like very close to each other on that tree.
2: Yeah. I guess it's better than just being ghosted. I guess it's like ghosted with cause.
1: I could have handled it better, and I'm sorry I didn't. That's on me. But
4: thank you.
1: I was gonna say, like, if you had figured out what I did, well, I guess you don't really have much of a problem.
0: Okay. So it's not going to work out, but I think that's probably good for society, because I don't know about procreation and things like that. But I'm not a biologist or a scientist or a doctor, so I don't know. But it's not going to work out. Aaron, Maggie, thank you for your time, both of you. Good luck out there.
1: No, thanks, Fred.
2: Thanks.
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3: On Atlantic Avenue, there's construction 441 to the Turnpike. You'll find road work on US 1, Ocean Boulevard to Old Dixie Highway. Spot something on the roads, call the traffic tip line, #250, keyword West Palm Traffic. I'm Ron Hersey.
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9: 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I'm Ron Hersey.
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4: Good Thursday morning. I'm CBS 12 meteorologist Michael Aramber. We have fair skies out the door with warm and muggy conditions. Another heat advisory in effect for today. We'll have mostly sunny skies, highs in the low to mid 90s, with peak heat indexes 105 to 110 this afternoon. And there is a 50% chance for scattered afternoon showers and thunderstorms, with winds south at 5 to 10.
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2: On Military Trail at Mirror Lakes Boulevard, watch for emergency vehicles reportedly on the scene of a crash. On Atlantic Avenue, watch for construction between 441 and the Turnpike. Spot something on the roads, call the traffic tip line, #250, keyword West Palm Traffic. I'm Ron Hersey.
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9: Good Thursday morning. I'm CBS 12 meteorologist Michael Arbor. We have fair skies out the door with warm and muggy conditions. Another heat advisory in effect for today. We'll have mostly sunny skies, highs in the low to mid 90s, with peak heat indexes 105 to 110 this afternoon. And there is a 50% chance for scattered afternoon showers and thunderstorms, with winds south at 5 to 10.
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0: remember, it's the Fred Show. Good morning. 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We're on the iHeart app, YouTube, Facebook, TikTok, Instagram, and Twitch. 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You can watch the show live as we do it all morning. 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We got a trip to Secrets Mirabel Cancun with the six pools that Jason's so excited about.
1: Yes.
0: Not five, not seven, but six.
1: Six.
0: Which seems like a lot of pools.
1: That's a lot of pools.
0: And you got the big one out there, which is the ocean with the white sand. So that's maybe the seventh one.
1: Seven pools.
0: Yeah, exactly. But we're going to get you there, 7:30 Central, 8:30 Eastern. A new keyword every day. 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
22: A good Thursday morning to you. I'm CBS 12 meteorologist Michael Larenberg. Waking up to mostly sunny skies, it'll be sunny to partly cloudy and hot today with highs in the low to mid-90s. Another day with a heat advisory. Heat indexes this afternoon will feel like 105 to 110. There is a 50% chance for scattered showers and thunderstorms to provide some temporary relief. With heat indexes today, again, 105 to 110.
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2: On the Turnpike northbound, watch for delays as you're approaching Jog Road. There's an earlier crash community drive at Village Boulevard. Spot something on the roads, call the traffic tip line, #250, keyword West Palm Traffic. I'm Ron Hersey.
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0: So one of our bosses, one of the suits, I mean, there's so many of them. It's unbelievable. Jason, how many suits are there?
1: I can't even count.
0: They're like 3,000 suits. Anyway, yeah. Drew, we like Drew. We don't like some of the suits. We like Drew. He sent me a text from my wife. This is currently happening at our house, and it's a picture of a crock pot.
2: Oh, no.
0: So, Kiki, you're invited over for
3: it's
0: dinner.
3: The French show.
2: Oh, no, Drew.
4: Do you have what it takes to battle Showbiz Shelley in the Showbiz Showdown?
0: Drew, not to be confused with Kiki when we were in Washington, D.C. You know, who that man, Fred? I like that man. That man. John Cucci man. I like him.
2: Oh, that's my homie. Shout out.
0: Yeah. His name's Jeff Capucci, but it's fine. You know what? We'll call him the Coochie. Every time I see him now, I call him the Coochie Man. So.
2: Yes.
0: And people are like, what
5: are
0: you, like, what are you saying? I'm like, he's the Coochie Man.
5: Yes.
0: Yeah.
2: That's his name.
0: I wouldn't mind if that were my nickname in a positive way. You know, I think it says something, but maybe it's not good. I don't know. Hi, Shelly.
6: Hi, good morning.
0: Hey, Shelly, when you were in school, and I have a feeling you were a good student, what color binder did you use for math?
6: Red. It was red. Always red.
0: Yeah, it's supposed to be blue, but anyway, that's fine.
6: No way. Blue's English. Come on.
5: Whoa.
0: Maybe it was that way. Maybe it was red. Because blue does seem like what I would have used for English. Because I kind of liked English, and I liked the color blue. But green was science. Green was absolutely
6: always.
0: Science.
6: Always.
0: No doubt about it.
6: But yeah. I was like, I didn't really like high school. I was surprised, like I said, how much you liked it. I hated it.
2: Really?
6: No. Oh, yeah. No, thank you. Yeah.
0: Well, where did
6: No,
0: where
6: the
0: did
6: only
0: you
6: fun
0: peak,
6: thing I did
0: Shelly?
6: Was radio.
0: Oh, you did radio. And you've been,
6: probably like,
0: you've been on the radio for like 30 years. But yeah, where do you think you peaked if it wasn't high school?
6: Probably college was a good time. But I also didn't really have a typical college experience because I started my radio career in college. So I feel like probably... Like my once I got into radio, I feel like this is my peak.
0: Okay.
6: Probably.
0: So you've been peaking for three quarters of your life.
5: Wow. What's that like?
2: You're that girl. That's the
0: top. Good for you, bragger. Sasha. Hi, Sasha. Good morning.
7: Yeah. Good morning. How are you?
0: Doing great. Thanks for listening. Thanks for calling. Give me a fun fact about you.
7: Fun fact about me is that I am a dental assistant, but I am also the 3D printing production lead. So I get to make all the fun stuff at the office.
0: Okay. Well, fantastic. Thank you for listening and for being part of the show. $600 is the prize. 5 questions against our pop culture expert, who's very good at this game. Over 1,200 wins, only 82 losses, 9 straight. Let's go, guys. Good luck.
6: Okay, good luck.
7: Wow.
0: All right. Shelly's going off to the sound booth. Poof. She cannot hear these questions, Sasha. Number one for you. Nothing about 3D printing today, sadly, but Madonna is leading the pack for MTV VMA nominations with 11. What does VMA stand for?
7: Video Music Awards.
0: The 5th and final season of Outer Banks is officially out on this streaming service.
7: Oh.
5: 3, 2.
0: Which animal advocacy group released their campaign with Hayden Panettiere to honor her and her love for dolphins?
5: 3, 2, 1.
7: PETA.
0: After getting called out by Doja Cat for using AI, which rapper received the first 0.0 rating from Pitchfork for his album Starface?
7: Tyga.
0: John Stamos has a birthday today. On which iconic show did he play Uncle Jesse?
7: Full House.
0: That's a 4. I like it. That's a 4. We'll get Shelly back from the booth. Poof. Enter within.
6: How did she do?
0: 4. A 4.
6: Oh, okay. Oh, gosh.
0: Yeah,
6: people are
0: she's
6: good.
0: Pretty good.
6: Okay.
0: Yeah. Question number one for you. Madonna is leading the pack for MTV VMA nominations with 11. What does VMA stand for?
6: Video Music Awards.
0: That is correct. The 5th and final season of Outer Banks is officially out on this streaming service.
6: Netflix.
0: Netflix is right. Which animal advocacy group released their campaign with Hayden Panettiere to honor her and her love for dolphins?
6: PETA.
0: PETA is right. After getting called out by Doja Cat for using AI, which rapper received the first 0.0 rating from Pitchfork for his album Starface?
6: You guys talked about
5: 3, 2.
0: Tyga is correct. And John Stamos has a birthday today. On which iconic show did he play Uncle Jesse?
6: Full House.
0: Full House. That is a 5.
6: Yes.
0: And that is a win.
6: Nothing.
0: And
6: it was my favorite.
0: Sasha, you did a great job. A 4 is a great score, but you do have to say it. My name is Sasha. I got showed up on the showdown, and you can't hang with the gorilla. Go.
7: No. Okay. My name is Sasha. I got showed up on the showdown by Shova Shelley, and I cannot hang with the gorilla.
0: Yeah. That's right. Feels good. Ooh. Feels good. Wow. Feels good. Yeah. That was great. When you do a good job like that, I don't have to do it, and I'm not ready yet. I'm not ready yet. So, great job. Thank you. Thank you for doing my job for me.
7: Amazing.
0: Sasha, hang on a second. Thanks for listening. Have an amazing day.
7: Thank you so much. You guys.
0: All right. Oh, so you guys too. Yeah, I mean, you're so sexy.
6: Bye, Coochie Man.
0: Yeah. Yeah, I think today she was going to compliment you, Jason, on your sexiness.
1: Yeah, usually I was giving that. Yeah,
0: I could tell. Usually I say that it was me, but yeah. I think it was you today. Maybe it was Shelly. Maybe she thinks Shelly's sexy. It's fine.
6: Oh, wow. That'd be nice.
0: A lot of people do. $650 is the price tomorrow. Win number 1,204 and 10 straight. Excellent work, Shelly, and we'll see you tomorrow.
6: Okay, sounds good. Bye.
0: All right, the Throwback Throwdown, Name That Tune Battle, and the Throwback Dance Party are both next.
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15: Glades Road east of I-95. Emergency vehicles are reportedly still on the scene of an earlier crash. Watch for construction on Beeline Highway, Blue Heron Boulevard to Northlake Boulevard. Spot something on the roads? Call the traffic tip line. #250 keyword West Palm Traffic. I'm Ron Hersey.
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28: A good Thursday morning to you. I'm CBS 12 meteorologist Michael Larenberg. Waking up to mostly sunny skies. It'll be sunny to partly cloudy and hot today with highs in the low to mid-90s. Another day with a heat advisory. Heat indexes this afternoon will feel like 105 to 110. There is a 50% chance for scattered showers and thunderstorms to provide some temporary relief. With heat indexes today, again, 105 to 110.
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0: The Palm Beach's number one hit music station, Wild 95.5. Yeah, there are a lot of hot Freds. I don't know if there are.
1: Fred Flintstone was kind of fine.
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1: On his feet, up with his feet on the ground to get there, you know? 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
0: It's Thursday, August 20th. The Fred Show is here. Hi, Kaylin.
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0: Showbiz and Bella are here, but Kaylin, Jason, Paulina, and Kiki, you're in-studio players for the Throwback Throwdown. Name That Tune Battle. Kaylin has won 15 times. Jason 8, Paulina 2, Kiki 1. I think I was on crack last week trying to fight whatever this is. I think Kaylin actually won the game after we reviewed the film.
7: Bella reviewed the tape, and I did, but I also don't mind if Jason gets a win.
6: Oh,
7: he needs one.
0: Oh, okay. So Jason gets a charity. We'll give you a charity win then.
6: I'll take

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2: The Turnpike northbound just before Southern Boulevard has an abandoned vehicle block in the right shoulder. And heads up over on Jog Road at Floral Lakes Drive as a crash is causing some blockage and your drive on I-95 is crash-free and up to speed. That's traffic. I'm Jamie Nunez.
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0: Guys, did you know that a French general once gave President John Quincy Adams a pet alligator, and he kept it in the White House in a bathtub and loved to show it off to everybody?
1: Whoa.
0: Yeah.
1: He does not get his flowers, Adams, you know?
0: We don't talk enough about Adams, do we, Jason?
2: No. He did so much, you know?
0: But he did have a pet alligator in the White House. It was a gift, and he'd like to show it to everybody. So there.
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10: The Turnpike northbound just before Southern Boulevard has an abandoned vehicle block in the right shoulder, and heads up over on Jog Road at Floral Lakes Drive as a crash is causing some blockage and your drive on I-95 is crash-free and up to speed. That's traffic. I'm Jamie Nunez.
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9: A good Thursday morning to you. I'm CBS 12 meteorologist Michael Ehrenberg. Waking up to mostly sunny skies. It'll be sunny to partly cloudy and hot today with highs in the low to mid-90s. Another day with a heat advisory. Heat indexes this afternoon will feel like 105 to 110. There is a 50% chance for scattered showers and thunderstorms to provide some temporary relief with heat indexes today. Again, 105 to 110.
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We could use that. And then you could use this, a $500 JCPenney gift card. 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
1: Jonas Brothers' new movie Camp Rock 3 just landed on Disney Plus earlier this month, wrapping the story trilogy. The sum total of all three movies adds up to a lot of time spent on the set shooting the movies, but Nick still managed to pinpoint his favorite Camp Rock memory. And it's a moment that wasn't supposed to happen. That wasn't even in the script. And to top it all off, Nick almost refused to shoot. What is it? 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
1: 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And people are talking about this guy. 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
2: So we're all talking about AI and where it's going to go and what's going to happen. And that's a non-human giving you human responses. Now there's a dude that is actually an AI fake.
0: Yeah.
2: It kind of looks like it's AI, but it's a human being at the other end just answering all your questions and drawing pictures.
0: How weird is that, right?
2: So this is happening in San Francisco. Average individual, AI, an average individual.
0: Yeah, this guy named Tucker J. Bryant spent $6,000 on a billboard, and he called it Chat TJB. And the fine print at the very bottom says AI stands for average individual. So every time somebody send a prompt, it was him answering every single time. And for what reason? Just for fun?
2: Like, is he being paid to do it? Is there a subscription to
0: it? He paid to do it.
2: He paid $6,000 for a billboard and he's doing it. It's so fascinating to me to think about this. We've gone full circle now because somebody created AI to imitate humans and now he's a human imitating AI.
0: Right.
2: His signature should be just the delay in which it takes to come up with the information. Like, it's just old school. You ask him a question, he has to do all the research. He'll get back to you. It's like, it's a latency. I'll get back to you on that.
0: Right.
2: Handwritten picture in the meantime.
0: And if you ask it to generate an image, that's what he does. He draws it by hand.
2: I don't think this has a future.
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1: All right. Halloween Horror Nights back at Universal, but some of it with the lights on. You can see everything. Sisney?
2: I mean, are you into this?
1: I think so.
2: I am not. 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
1: So guests can soon tour Universal's Halloween Horror Nights haunted houses with the lights on. What do you have for us, Sissany? That's the headline.
2: Specifically, these are the mazes. It's Sinners and it's Quinceañera, like Quinceañera, but Quinceañera.
3: Oh.
1: Yeah.
2: Music by Slash. The tour is an add-on experience. So not only are you touring it with the lights on, but you got to pay extra money on top of the ticket that you already paid to get into Universal Studios Halloween Horror Nights to go through these two mazes with the lights on. They're saying that it's a behind-the-scenes experience. So it also, like, if you don't like to get jump scared and, like, you know, it's too dark, you don't get to appreciate, like, everything that's in these mazes. So with the lights on, they'll let you take pictures, and it's almost like a backstage tour.
1: So the question is, how do you feel about it? I think that they're smart. They're appealing to two audiences, the audience that wants to be afraid and the audience that doesn't. I don't, but I do not want to miss out. So I actually wouldn't mind seeing. And also, I think it's very cool to see how the sausage is made. It's like it's like seeing backstage of something that is normally dark and scary. I don't mind it.
2: I think it takes away from the whole reason why we're there. We're there because it's horror nights. Like, I think you want to be scared. You're paying to be scared. I love the thrill of that.
3: I don't like the thrill of that.
1: I don't either, but I still don't want to be left out.
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Role Model recently covered a fan fade by the artist sitting at number 5 on today's top 5. And one person in particular is throwing major shade at his rendition. Role Model himself. What? Let's get into it in the countdown coming up.

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3: Let's go, Olivia. So, Role Model, remember Role Model recently covered Olivia Rodrigo's track, Maggot for Brains, off her latest album for the popular BBC Live Lounge series. And before it was even out, he posted on social. He said, I'm just going to get ahead of the comments and let you know I botched it. Here she is, drop dead at 5. Olivia.

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1: 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She was from season 6,
0: oh,
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0: yeah.
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1: So we are gearing up for the Love Island reunion, the USA reunion. It's in a little over a week. But our queen, Leah Kateb from Love Island Season 6, she was on the Not Skinny But Not Fat podcast, and she was spilling all the tea, okay? So before I play you this clip, I want to tell you that they started giving Islanders a drink limit, as in how many they could drink a day, because of issues that they had in the first few seasons of the show. So now they have this drink limit. But listen to what Leah said on this podcast.
2: If you pull him and talk to him, we'll give you 2 extra glasses of wine.
1: So she confirmed this was like, I mean, not to get into the weeds, but this is like they wanted her to talk to Rob because everybody wanted her.
3: Basically,
1: and
3: they offered her 2 drinks to loosen up.
1: No, they offered her 2 drinks to go talk to him because she was like, I want nothing to do with him, but I want the drinks. Yes. So I always knew this was happening, but hearing it from her, I was like,
4: I always thought they could drink freely.
1: No, I know.
4: The entire time.
1: They cannot. There was crazy things that happened the first few seasons. They were drinking all day. They were chain smoking.
3: But was that the best season?
4: That's what I'm saying.
1: No, it was too messy.
3: You got too sloppy.
1: It was too sloppy. So
3: right,
1: now they
3: so
1: pulled
3: the
1: it in.
3: So discipline drinking makes for a better show.
1: I don't know how. I think it's only 2 drinks.
4: Boring.
3: Well, I can say that, you know, a judge that I met on the American Idol set, no limit. No limit to that judge.
4: Really?
3: No limit. I'm just, you pick.
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3: 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Dwayne The Rock Johnson on with us in a second.
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1: Seacrest here. Dwayne The Rock Johnson is here. Dwayne Johnson. Let's just call him Dwayne Johnson.
2: Welcome.
1: Here he is.
3: Hey. Thank you, fam. I appreciate you having me on.
1: I saw you on Sunday as we did the D23 Legend Award. Congratulations on that.
3: Thank you, brother. It was great to see you, too. It's been a minute.
1: You had such a remarkable acceptance speech, and it's really a philosophy. I subscribe to it. I like it. I believe in it.
4: Trends will come and go, and algorithms will do what they do. But being kind and being good to people, and I heard this quote when I was 15, and I'll never forget it, is it's nice to be important, but it's more important to be nice. And I mean that from my heart.
2: Wow.
1: It's true. It's true. And just by doing that and living that way, you feel better about yourself. People feel better about themselves. Tell me, how is it that you subscribe to that day in and day out?
3: Well, I heard that quote when I was 15, and I, you know, at 15, I was still getting arrested and in trouble, but I do remember that feeling of, wow, if I am important one day, and whatever that means, it's just sort of a reminder to be nice and kind. Today, whether it's our younger generation and our young folks out there, or even just us as not young folks, or me, the age of a Tyrannosaurus Rex, you still have to, that idea of treating people good and being kind to them, that's the kind of stuff that never goes out of style.
1: Dwayne Johnson with us. Let's take a quick break. We're coming back. Got to talk about Moana, Voices Across the Ocean, and a little album that he and his wife put out.
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1: Coming up next, more with Dwayne Johnson.
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1: You want to hear him sing? You sing this while I play this, and I want to hear you sing. Next.

0: kind of feel good. Don't you feel good now? Don't you feel like having a better day? That's Dwayne Johnson there singing. The album is Voices Across the Ocean, obviously inspired by Moana. So tell me about this, Dwayne.
1: The idea of this album, my wife and I, was actually her idea, Lauren, and she comes from a musical background. She's an amazing writer and singer. And she, a couple of years ago, I think the first Moana, she thought, what if you guys did an adjacent album that was inspired by Moana? And the Moana came, and then we started thinking about it for Moana 2. And then we realized, hey, the best opportunity here is let's create this album that's an inspired by album and deliver it over the summer now after live action Moana has come out. And I am a lucky one to be on this album, but there's so many beautiful songs on this album, and I can't wait for people to hear it.
0: Love you, buddy. Thanks again for coming back.
1: Love you, too. Love you, guys. Bye-bye.
0: Dwayne Johnson, everybody.
1: Bye, guys.
0: Moana, Voices Across the Ocean. Go listen to that. It's out.
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1: Hey, what's going on? It's Kayla. Happy Friday Eve. We are so close to the weekend. Let's do Katy Perry.

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Wild 95.5. That was Somber with Homewrecker. Don't forget that we have a chance for you to see him in L.A. Everything taken care of. 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

Toronto's number one hit music station, Wild 95.5. So what are you binge watching right now? I heard Sterling Point on Amazon Prime is really good. People compare it to Off Campus. So if you like that, maybe try that out. Camp Rock 3, that was, I give it a 7 out of 10, maybe because I grew up with the original Camp Rock, but it was all right. So let me know what you're going to watch. 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
1: Olivia Dean was so easy to fall in love. I love her. I love her voice. And you know who I think she would kill a collab with? Sienna Spiro. They both have that neo-soul, jazz, pop type of aesthetic going on. They both have those deep, raspy voices that just make you get goosebumps. Yeah, I need them to get together in the studio ASAP.
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0: 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You'll also have access to the talkback mic, which gets you direct access to the DJs here in the studio, like me. And then also, with a click of a button, you can enter to win any different type of contest that we got going on.
1: 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It's Monday morning. 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
1: 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See you tomorrow.

the Palm Beach's number one hit music station. So I got the chance to talk to Charlie Puth a couple weeks ago. He's my new favorite person. He's so sweet and so humble after all these years. You can check out that conversation on my socials at Kayla_Thomas40.

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Wild 95.5, it's Cherie. So Publix frozen blueberries are under recall right now over possible E. coli contamination. This recall includes Greenwise organic frozen blueberries. So far, 12 people have been infected. No deaths have been reported.

0: Wild 95.5, that was Dracula by Tame Impala. We're in August, and I already see a bunch of stores putting up Halloween decorations. I feel like it's a little too early, no?
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Wild 95.5, the Palm Beach's number one hit music station. It's Charisse. Every time I hear this song, Super Bass, I think of that time when those two little girls were on the Ellen DeGeneres show and they performed this song word for word, bar for bar. So good. I got to go back and rewatch that and then post it on our Instagram for y'all to see at Wild 95.5 FM.

Wow, 95.5, it's Cherie. So the Leos are showing out this season. John Stamos, who just turned 63 yesterday, posted what looked like almost a nude photo on his Instagram showing his full chest and abs. And I gotta say,

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Wild 95.5. And not one, not two, not three, not four, not five, not six, not seven, not eight, not nine, not 10, not 11, not 12, not 13, not 14, not 15, not 16, not 17, but 18 weeks that girl, Ella Langley, is at number one. Man, she's earned it. 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
1: So wait, what happened in this Uber? It's Matt Holiday live at night, man. Okay, I would normally say this is crazy, but where we live, honestly, probably pretty normal. What happened?
2: I was the Uber driver, and I picked up two people, and they were having a good time in the backseat, and they asked me if they could do some things, and they would pay me a couple $100 to just let it happen.
1: Wait,
2: and I just said, clean up after yourself.
1: Is that legal pay?
2: A couple $100, I mean. What? They cleaned up. 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

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It's where the Fred Show helps someone find out why they got ghosted after a date. Catch it tomorrow morning at 8:30.